0: You know, I used to dream about this when I was a little boy. I never thought it would end up this way. Drums.
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0: It's kind of special, right? Yeah.
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How you go from housewife to a sticky link? Get you round, running all to the Benz as a Rover. 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I'm the one, put you in Aliante. Fashion Nova model, I'll put you on the runway. News working coach, bags, got your shenanigans. Top bitch at Frisco, I call her my brother.

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2: How can I not leak it? I look so good, you look so good. Maybe we should all leak it together. F*** it. You only live once. Let the people see.